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0: 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The temple. Now, but the question is, not simply do I attend the church in Jerusalem? That when I go and I say, "Karu, Jerusalem was asima." That when I talk, I say, "Kanza was asima." This is what I mean. That when I stop when I was asima, I go amatunda amatunda akianda. It's the question. 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Do not waste God's opportunities. Nakia, yes, okay, that's what I want again. Otoiro Yima, Otoira Yingia, Otoira positions, Otoro Kiravanda, and we have been given people to read. Don't waste opportunities. Don't waste opportunities. Ara angelid, we have wasted opportunities. And when we waste opportunities, one of Yesu Christ, ni akaributo rayaluna, may we never bear fruit again. 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
3: On 23rd of this month, that is 2 days ago, we received reports from an anonymous or someone we cannot disclose with allegations of children being sexually abused in school. And the school is Rigana Comprehensive School. There were around 8 children that were reported to have been sexually abused. 3 are currently under investigation for suspected pregnancy that we are still investigating. On 24th, we managed to arrest the suspect. Sheria itachukua mkondo wake.
2: Umaona chivina weke gambira kenene Agrey Mshelule hotogire University ya Kisi. 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
4: We are just emphasizing the relationship between the judiciary and the university. I've also mentioned to him that this university, especially the Faculty of Law, has done very well. There's something called moot competitions, where students from various universities meet together to compete. And this particular university has produced very good law students. That's part of the reason why I came here to encourage them and to just say that we'll continue to work with them to produce even better students. I wish you knew that there are only 240 judges and about 637 magistrates. So we are under 1,000 dealing with cases of over 55 million Kenyans. So there's bound to be delay, because we do not have sufficient hands to hear and determine your cases on time. But more important, we do not have sufficient funding that comes from the executive. We get only about 30 billion shillings from a budget of 4 trillion. We have to employ, we have to pay, we have to build courts, we have to invest in computer. We do not have sufficient funding.
2: Umaokonyi wumo governor wa county ya Kisii Elijah Obebo ni gane keri ya bamenyibe wadi ya Kiogoro. 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
2: 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And the school is Rigana Comprehensive School. There were around 8 children that were reported to have been sexually abused. 3 are currently under investigation for suspected pregnancy that we are still investigating. On 24th, we managed to arrest the suspect. 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
4: Education is the biggest equalizer. No child should miss an opportunity to be educated simply because the parents cannot pay or there are no teachers to educate them. Particularly in schools like Kanyamfwa, which is a day school, largely, which is a school that doesn't have enough infrastructure. But what the president has done is to make sure that we have enough teachers so that our kids can have teachers to attend to them. He's gone a step further to streamline the curriculum for education. He has gone ahead to streamline the funding for higher education so that if a child passes to go to a university or to a college from this school, they must be able to pursue the course or the career that they have chosen, that they have qualified for, whether their parents or whether their families can pay or not. That is President William Ruto for you. Of those 100,000 teachers he has hired, that is 25% of the entire teaching population in this country. Beyond that, there are other programs that the president is doing in this region. And he's not just doing them in this region alone. He's doing it across the country. If you look at our roads, we have contractors back on our roads. Our roads are being done.
0: Yeyi wajio amona yande wese mie aso wekiranu.

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3: The targeted court boycott remains in force. Members are therefore reminded to refrain from appearing before judges and judicial officers identified under the targeted court boycott until further communication by the society. This directive applies only to the judges and judicial officers previously identified by the society and any additional ones that the society will identify from time to time. So we have different mechanisms for engaging case to case in all those stations where the judges are sitting. What we are telling them is that you have not been found liable or guilty. Please go and defend your innocence before the Judicial Service Commission. Once we are sure that that process is ongoing, it has not been stopped by court order, then you can exit from the list.
1: Kanjama usingire renge ncho yogo ikira niyoko iwana gati ye kiombeke wakile leskea mwona kire ya Judicial Service Commission edio gokoro wakurumi na komento buwasio kwa sebi gambero.
3: The agreed reporting on judicial performance that was to be done by the end of August, mid-August or end of August, has not yet been done, both at court station level and for individual judges and judicial officers. Number three, the system of lodging complaints electronically to JSC and tracking them so that they don't get lost within JSC has not yet been put in place. Number four, the pending petitions before the JSC, we were to receive substantive feedback on the status of those petitions. That feedback has still not come. Number five, the court station integrity committees, we were to receive a consolidated report with the contact details of the head of every integrity committee for the benefit of lawyers and the public, so that when you encounter situations of corruption, you can report and they be investigated. This has not yet happened.
1: Negesa ifem isana na moigoro ningira na se obwenge boigo.
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9: You are not going to have any extra judicial killings and abductions. We can't have a country like that. We have seen people demonstrating in Washington outside the Congress. And instead of anything, in fact, they are escorted by the security officers. That's what we should have in Kenya. If members of the assembly are passing a bill which the people don't want, they'll come and demonstrate inside the building and make noise there. Try to do that in Kenya. You will be shot before you get there.
2: Nigata vire sirense buate yare mairi uchumi yense asekeri bangene nani.

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2: Gosseg Yakoru plan yet a yo. 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

0: 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Yes. Yeah. 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
1: 0733332236. What I was, young one in the race and a quamboca and over to Kobu, yes, Robin Biamon and Yakuni or Kurmasa.
0: All right, the sun, hello.
2: I did it, sir.
0: Hey, why did it?
2: Wait, yes, Robin.
0: Biamono.
2: Oh, go on a charging with Mujaman, who had the things that Mujakina are already.
0: Eh.
2: Young and the Tango and you go to Kobu and I go quiet again. Did you walk on the way?
0: Eh.
2: I'm not going to be able to do it.
0: Basaja was taken in the way I had to go over in the way as far as.

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